JJ Heller, and you can probably guess that I have a huge heart for moms. I've been writing songs of hope and peace for parents and kids for years now. You can find it wherever you listen to music. It's called I Dream of You, and my brand new album, I Dream of You, Volume 2. So go listen to it, play it over your kids all night long, and I pray that it's a blessing to your family.

0: Мы ищем.
1: Мама. I still hear your voice in my bones. Still feel your love in the quiet.